never really knew you. 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
1: 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Second Radio.

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1: Like how?
0: Just like.

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Feel very stressed. I have a hangover, which never helps, but I feel like today is the first day since I left him that I feel lonely. And I never feel lonely. I love being on my own. I always prefer being on my own and being with people. And I feel like maybe I've been like overcompensating and being out and stuff like that to keep my mind off of it. And I feel like today I'm home and I want to be at home. I just want to watch TV and curl up in a ball and in my sweats and stuff like that. I just feel really lonely. I feel a bit frightened that I might feel like this a lot.

someone said that the world is just a stage and each one must play a part. You lied when you said you love me, and I have no cause to doubt you. You read your lines so cleverly and never missed a cue, and then came back too. You seem to change, you acted strange, and why, I'll never know. Honey, you lied when you said you love me, and I've no cause to doubt you. But I love going here, lies. Ain't gonna live it right here without you. Now the stage is bare, and I'm standing here with emptiness all around. And if you won't come back to me, well then, they can bring the curtain down.